0: Hello, people.
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0: Radio Rasa. Alternative Rocks.
1: 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Let's get to work now. 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

0: 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There's fellow chins, they never disappoint me. Red penguins, they never disappoint me. Listen, I follow the smell. Listen, I follow the smell.
1: They never disappoint me, friends. They never disappoint me, enemies. They never disappoint me, radio shows. And black holes for moles and so's gold.
0: And it goes.

0: Yo, wait, what?
1: Yo, Mike.
0: What kind of gas you want me to put in?
1: Put it in. Put some water in there.
0: What kind of gas you want me to put in the car?
1: Put some Mountain Dew in there.
0: 91?
1: Yeah, 2000 octane.
0: 91 octane.
1: 91 octane, that's right. Here we go.
0: Here we go.
1: Turn it on, man. Let's get out of here, dude. It's time, man.
0: You might need the fumes.

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Right now, I just want to say shout out. Big ups, tons of thanks, skirts and whatever else. To all those that be supporting me.

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Just wish I had the bread to buy my ass a club med. A nudist colony and some fucking hard threads. Our main objective is to make the girls pussy pop. And Tim and Puma Mimi always got the private stars. Yeah. Y'all know what it is. I'm a motherfucking problem. Got your nasty ass bitch.

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the capo very very set up capity capity very set up capity capity capity very set up capity capity very set up capity capity capity very set up capity capity very set up capity capity capity very set up capity capity very set up capity capity capo very very set up capity capity very set up capity capity capity very

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1: If they push that button.
2: If they push that button.
1: If they push that button.
2: It's gonna blast you so high.
1: It's gonna blast you so high.
2: Up in the sky.
1: Up in the sky.
2: You can kiss your ass.
1: You can kiss your ass. You can kiss your ass.
2: Goodbye.
1: Goodbye.
2: Farewell.
3: Farewell.
1: Farewell.
2: Goodbye, ass.
3: Goodbye, ass.
1: Goodbye, ass.
2: It's a mother.

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My flat looked messy, but they pretended not to care. They brought pens and papers and coffee to go. I showed my intentions, I could do this, I could do that. I tried a little dance and did some poses on my bed. I recited a poem with rhymes and all about how winter was followed by spring, summer and fall. And this is my life through stranger's eye. Looks like a half-inch drawing at the edge of some paper. Although you might consider this a robbery position, there's lots of space in this vision. This is my life, from a stranger's eye. Looks like a half-finished drawing at the

I opened the fridge, but there was nothing in it, and I was blinded by the lights for a minute. And this is my life from stranger's eye. Looks like a half-finished drawing at the edge of some paper. Although you might consider this a robbery position, there's lots of space in this vision. This is my life from stranger's eye. Looks like a half-finished drawing at the edge of some paper. Although you might consider this a robbery position, there's lots of space in this vision.

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Yeah, Bubble. How's about a little pizza on the side there?

Death by suicide bomb, Protestants, Bibles, or Quran, or Islam. From Genghis Khan to Vietnam, I can smell the napalm. Rip stockings, redneck clan members doing church bombings. Innocent fetuses being aborted with no options. Humans, government ruining them, worrying with weapons could be used to be nuking them. Jesus was crucified in Jerusalem.

0: proud of my nephew.
1: Yeah.
0: I'm proud of my nephew, my niece.
1: Yeah. Well, more, no, mostly the nephew. This is focusing on the nephew.
0: Especially the one in Toronto.
1: Yeah, this is the one.

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Get so, no chat, I mean, what's that? Throw in, slobber, get so, what's that?

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Stay tuned for more.

wheels revolving, bicycles, meaning eroded, corroded, imploded. 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
2: Ja.
5: Yeah, work it.
6: Wow.
2: Ach so.

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out west, the sun shines through his dress. 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Cause luck is a fortune. 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A mane of shiny copper. A curve of abundant sculpture. Intoxicating functions. 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A sweep of lightning starlight. Unlocked me from my armor. You gave me all the amour. Stunning in high glamour. 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Shout out to Atlanta.